0: questions for the league and union and ask them to respond no later than August 24th.
1: Fox's Shea Berman. On Wall Street, the Dow lost 184, the Nasdaq off 160. I'm Lisa Lucera. 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
2: Here's the AM 540 KWMT weatherology forecast. Lows dip down to about 69 tonight under partly cloudy skies with a slight chance for isolated storms. Northeasterly winds 5 to 10 miles per hour. Cloudy skies expected tomorrow. Chance for storms. High temperatures reach up to 86. Overcast skies tomorrow night. Chance for storms. Lows level off around 67. From the Weatherology Weather Center, I'm staff meteorologist Laura Lockwood. Right now, it's 84 degrees.
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5: Here's the AM 540 KWMT weatherology forecast. Lows dip down to about 69 tonight under partly cloudy skies with a slight chance for isolated thunderstorms. Northeasterly winds 5 to 10 miles per hour. Cloudy skies expected tomorrow. Chance for storms. Daytime highs approaching 86. Chance of thunderstorms tomorrow night. Lows level off around 67. Overcast skies. From the Weatherology Weather Center, I'm staff meteorologist Lula Walkley. Right now, it's 82 degrees.
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Took what I needed, but I sure left lots to hang. But I figured I'd get it come the weekend.

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8: Here's AM 540 KWMT weatherology forecast. Partly cloudy tonight with a low of 69. Northeasterly winds 5 to 10 miles per hour. Chance of thunderstorms tomorrow 86. Cloudy. Chance of thunderstorms tomorrow night. Lows dip down to about 67. Cloudy. Cooler Thursday and Friday with highs in the upper 70s. Storms both days. From the Weatherology Weather Center, I'm staff meteorologist Laura Lockwood. Currently it's 81 degrees.
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1: Here's the AM 540 KWMT weatherology forecast. Lulls level off around 69. Overnight, under mainly cloudy skies, northeast winds 5 to 10 miles per hour. Chance of thunderstorms Wednesday. Highs level off around 86. Overcast skies. Chance of thunderstorms Wednesday night. Lows dip down to about 67. Mainly cloudy skies. That's your updated forecast brought to you by Quickstar, supporting local weather in communities across the state. Currently 77.
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1: Here's the AM 540 KWMT weatherology forecast. Lows level off around 69. Overnight, under mainly cloudy skies, northeast winds 5 to 10 miles per hour. Chance of thunderstorms Wednesday. Highs level off around 86. Overcast skies. Chance of thunderstorms Wednesday night. Lows dip down to about 67. Mainly cloudy skies. That's your updated forecast brought to you by Quickstar, supporting local weather in communities across the state. Right now, 75.
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note over there on the counter. You don't want to read that thing, man. 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Besides, you show it to the boys downtown.

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1: Here's the AM 540 KWMT weatherology forecast. Slight chance for storms overnight. Otherwise, cloudy skies expected. Lows sit down to about 69. Northeast winds 5 to 10 miles per hour. Chance of thunderstorms Wednesday. Highs level off around 86. Cloudy. Chance of thunderstorms Wednesday night. Lows sit down to about 68. From the Weatherology Weather Center, I'm meteorologist Jennifer Bujcicki. Currently 75.
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3: That Trump exit from the NATO summit, secretly switching planes last month, that was because of a threat from Iran. Now, there's been another setback for the president in his push to regulate elections by restricting voting by mail.
4: A federal judge in Boston has put a temporary hold on an executive order President Trump says would restrict mail-in ballots by ordering the U.S. Postal Service to compile lists of eligible voters and deliver ballots only to those addresses. In her ruling, Judge Indira Talwani says the Postal Service may not enforce the order with respect to the midterm elections in November, writing the injunction is needed to prevent changing election rules so close to election day. Other executive orders aimed at tightening election rules have also been blocked by federal courts. President Trump is urging Congress to pass legislation that would require proof of citizenship and ID for voters. At the White House, Jared Halpern, Fox News.
3: A Little League team from Texas won a baseball game that played out in court, not on the field.
5: A Texas judge has reversed his decision on granting a temporary restraining order to the Tulsa National Little League team after they were disqualified from a regional tournament. Little League Baseball removed the team from the Southwest Regional Tournament on Monday for having an ineligible player on the team. But later that night, parents of the team filed and were granted a temporary restraining order, allowing the team to play for the regional championship against West Texas on Tuesday night. But after Little League Baseball filed an emergency motion Tuesday to dissolve the order, the judge obliged, meaning Tulsa is out and West Texas advances. Court documents say the ineligible player had a wrong birth year entered on behalf of a sibling. Tony Genualdo, Fox News.
3: In Major League Baseball, the Rays beat the A's 12-4, extending Tampa Bay's win streak to 8 games. We'll get an inflation update next hour, expected to show only a slight increase in consumer prices last month from June, and ahead of that on Wall Street, stock futures are rising. I'm Dave Anthony. This is Fox News.
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9: Time to take a look at the closing markets for Tuesday, August 11th. Row crop futures turned lower for the most part on Tuesday, with wheat and soybeans both posting double-digit losses as traders finalized positions ahead of Wednesday's USDA updates. Precipitation models calling for rainfall later this week across the U.S. grain belt, ranging from Ohio northwestward to North Dakota, was a likely catalyst for selling despite steady to lower ratings for U.S. corn, soybeans, and spring wheat crops in Monday's crop progress update. Outside energy markets continued on a firmer path for the most part on Tuesday, with the U.S. firing on a Panama-flagged ship attempting to move through the blockade in the Persian Gulf. Meanwhile, the war in the Black Sea continues as well, with little sign of de-escalation in port and shipping attacks. Over on the Chicago Board of Trade, September corn closed down 1.5 at 436¾. December down 1.25 at 460½. March down 1.25 at 476. August soybeans down 10¼ at 1147½. September down 10¼ as well at 1151½. November down 10¾ at 1168¾. September wheat down 10¼ at 630¼. March down 10¾ at 665½. And now over on the livestock side of things, the live cattle complex got the start to the day on a really positive note. They were trading higher for most of the day. However, by the end of the day, August live cattle closed down 52 at 232.75. October down 57 at 226.32. December down 25 at 225.70. And at this point, it's really anyone's guess what this week's Fed cash cattle market will amount to. However, with packers able to buy a plethora of cattle last week, steady prices would be the best case scenario for this week's cash market. The feeder cattle complex also got the day started off by trading mostly higher. However, by the day's end, the August 2026 feeder cattle contract closed a tick lower. August feeders closed down 57 at 350.17, September up 67 at 345.25. The lean hog complex, on the other hand, was trading lower again as traders are leery about being overly supportive of the market. Midday pork cutout values were a tick higher, so that may be why the August lean hog contract closed up 17 at 95.87. However, October closed down 35 at 83.32 and December down a dollar at 74.12. Again, that was a look at the closing markets for Tuesday, August 11th, and as always, keeping an eye on the ag news, markets, and weather so you don't have to. I'm Helena McNamee, KWMT.
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0: August 12th is Middle Child Day. Of course, you didn't even notice. We can finally celebrate a day for the kid who grew up asking,
1: "Did anybody actually notice I was here?"
0: The oldest one got the new clothes. The youngest got attention.
2: Aww.
0: And the middle child got,
1: "Whose turn is it to take out the trash?"
0: But middle children are masters of survival. They can disappear from a family gathering, eat the last cookie, and nobody notices until the youngest starts crying. So find a middle child today and say,
3: "We see you."
0: Just be prepared. They've been waiting for 20 years to tell you exactly how you screwed them up. Warning, Middle Child Day may cause sibling resentment, competitive storytelling, and the sudden discovery that
4: Mom really did have a favorite.
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True Country 540 KWMT, How Forever Feels, Kenny Chesney 714, some light rain in the Fort Dodge area, severe thunderstorm watch is in effect until 10 a.m., good chance you're going to see some showers and thunderstorm activity. Looking at radar right now, there's some heavy activity just south of Storm Lake on Highway 20, just south of Highway 20, yeah, by Ida Grove. Moving to the east, also some just east of, or west of Boone, Omaha area, getting pounded pretty good right now. So, yeah, we need the rain, that is for sure, so just take it easy. Hey, TikTok is going to make workers return to the office 5 days a week. Boo-hoo, I don't know why they're complaining, they still get to spend all day on TikTok.

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0: Country, 540 KWMT, Eddie Rabbit on Second Thought, 736, light rain in the area, and 74 right now. That severe thunderstorm watch goes until 10. Looking at radar right now, Ogden and Boone are getting hit pretty good. Looks like Sac City's about ready to get some good heavy rain south of Storm Lake, and then down east of Omaha, Cedar Rapids and Davenport getting hit pretty good. Where else is it? Way off in Indiana, so. And central Nebraska, west central Nebraska, dry as a bone still, so sorry. On and off rain pretty much half of the day. And then it's going to get steamy and 88 for the high today. How about some good news? I know I can be kind of snarky and sarcastic at times, but I do appreciate good news, and this is just a dynamite good news story. A teenager in Utah spent nearly 300 hours this summer building a custom 3D printed wheelchair for a 21-month-old girl. His name is Zach Waters. He's 13 years old. He designed the chair with pink accents, a removable cup holder tray, and storage space for medical equipment. The girl, not a relative. Just somebody in the neighborhood. So good job, Zach Waters. That's really cool. And I'm not smart enough to do it, so I'm glad that we have hope for the future.
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True Country 540 KWMC 1969, Doug Kershaw and Diggy Diggy Low, 746 on your, is it Wednesday? Yeah, it's Wednesday, so, check this out. New Jersey cops dressed up as bushes to bus distracted drivers. Worked great. The only downside is their canine units kept peeing on them. Ricochet, Daddy's Money. You listen to True Country, 540 KWMC.

0: they don't wait to plan the farm's future. You're listening to the American Ag Network. I'm Susan Littlefield with the news of agriculture. Passing a farm from one generation to the next can be complicated, but without a plan, families risk losing more than just the business. Farm succession expert Mike Downey of Uncommon Farms has a personal connection to the issue. Neither to the family farms he grew up around is still operating today. And he says he fears difficult family conversations can keep farmers from getting started.
1: There's the adage out there that farmers

0: literally worn to the bone. Surgeons who play video games at least 3 hours a week perform 27% faster, make 37% fewer errors. Popeye always didn't get strength from spinach in the early comic strips. He got his power from rubbing a magic hen. There's a joke in there somewhere. Oh, man. Got his magic. Popeye got his strength from rubbing a magic hand. Oh. And finally, male coin spiders bite off their own genitalia after sex because it makes them better fighter who'll do a better job protecting the female spider they mated with and their future baby spiders.
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True Country, 540 KWMT, Earl Thomas Conley, right from the start, 840, 75 degrees, big downpour in Fort Dodge right now, it is pouring. Can you hear it in the background? Yeah, it is pouring out there right now. Celebrity news, Duke's Hazard star Ben Jones died. Other than Sharon Stone, he's the world's most famous cooter. Crystal Gayle, you never miss a real good thing.

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0: long-awaited August crop report released at noon Eastern Time today. Most attention in the corn trade. I'm Mark Hoppel with your bottom line report at midweek. Many producers and livestock exhibitors are at or setting up for state fairs around the country, but certainly keeping an eye on the grain trade today and the August crop report. Corn has struggled since highs reached in mid-July over the 490 level. Since then, weather has been favorable. Private estimates keep coming out and keep staying near the national average yield of USDA, near 183. In fact, StoneX last week surprised some, putting the national yield 184.8 and a crop over 16 billion bushels. By the way, StoneX soybean yield remains at 53 bushels per acre and a crop 4.5 billion. French ag officials still place their corn crop at a 50-year low, just 7 million tons. Ukraine says grain storage at major ports could be full by early November due to slow exports for one and no ships to load. This is the bottom line report. September crop report is Friday, September the 11th. It will include in-field measurements, private crews, and also USDA scouts. I'm Mark Oppel, wishing you a profitable day.
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1: That's where

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6: I'm Helena McNamee, and it's time for our daily check-in with BIS Commodities. And on the line with us this morning is Brant Heitman. So, Brant, what's going on in those markets so far today?

0: Well, we have a report out here today at 11 o'clock, and the market, grain markets are perked up ahead of that. There was some news in the overnight regarding overseas. I don't know exactly where it was or what's going on. It's hard to keep track of all the straits in the world, but I need to go back to my geography lessons to keep it all straight. But anyway, we had wheat spiked up about 20 cents in the overnight, and it's adding to those gains today. Kansas City wheat's up 27. Chicago's up 22, and corn is following right along, up 8 1/4. Beef corn's at 468 3/4. It's crossed my first key level of 466 that I wanted to see. And I think the places to watch today now on the bull side are 470 to 473. And on the bear side, we see if we can hold yesterday and last week's lows right around 457. So depending on the numbers and reaction to those numbers, we'll see how those levels go. Beans are not moving quite as much. They had a little more of a softer day yesterday than the corn and the wheat did, and they are up only 6 here today. A little bit of bull spreading across the board, so some of these spreads are kind of coming in a little ahead of the report too. But beans took out last week's low yesterday and now trading 1175 on the November. I want to see them get back above 1185. And then we can start talking about 1193 on up to 1206. Those are some resistance levels to watch with the report here today. And I like to say the day after the report, too, is the one to watch because you get some instant reactions on the report, and it seems like you really get the trade digested and trades it the next day. But be very curious to see how those numbers come out with yield or acreage changes. And the USDA put out today that they are changing their methodology on the August report, and of course waited about 2 hours until before the report to say that that's what they were doing. So we're going to have a doozy of one way or the other would be my expectations today. Live cattle are down about $2 on the August contract, and they're down nearly $3 on the deferred. So pulling back here and taking out the lows from the end of last week, the feeder cattle are also soft. August is down 375, and the deferred contracts are down about 560 to 575. So cattle somewhat confirming this move higher in the grains here today. And who knows, in an hour and a half, it may all be reversed. But lean hogs, October is up about 50 cents, and December's up 75 cents, so fairly quiet in the hog market.
1: And if anyone was interested in getting in contact with you guys to talk more about these markets or the reports that are coming out today, how should they go about doing it?
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Paul and Cornelius had a singing group with a couple of sisters around Hannibal, Missouri, and Jim Brown started with two sisters. The Browns was the name of their group, but this song, among the mid-70s to early 80s hits that they had together, was the biggest of them all, the only one that made it to number one. I Don't Want to Have to Marry You from Jim Ed Brown and Helen Cornelius. Paul Jackson kicking off the 10 a.m. hour from True Country AM 540 KWMT, and here's Dan Seals.

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Black Hawk with Down in Flames, True Country, AM 540 KWMT. Paul Jackson, glad to be with you on a Wednesday morning. And looking here, baby's got a new baby.

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0: fastest in history. It's killed more than 2,000 people. Inflation cooling a bit in the latest snapshot for July, and stocks are rising. The Dow's up 46 points. I'm Lisa Brady, Fox News.
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2: It's time to take a look at those markets again. Over on the Chicago Board of Trade, September corn is up 8.5 at 445 and a quarter. December up 8.75 at 469 and a quarter. March up 8.75 at 484 and three quarters. August soybeans are up 11 at 1158 and a half. September up 8 at 1159 and a half. November up 8.25 at 1177. September wheat is up 21 and a half at 651 and a half. March up 18 and a quarter at 683 and three quarters. Now over on the mercantile, August live cattle down 180 at 230.95. October down 235 at 223.97. December down 262 at 223.07. August feeders down 282 at 347.35. September down 492 at 340.32. August lean hogs are down 25 at 95.62. October up 42 at 83.75. December up 65 at 74.77. And now taking a look at the ag weather outlook for the Midwest. Severe storms and heavy rain moved through on Tuesday, which may be labeled as a derecho across eastern Iowa, northern Illinois, and northern Indiana, where wind gusts of over 80 miles per hour were recorded in several locations. The setup continues to favor clusters of thunderstorms moving through the region almost continuously through the weekend. Another front will move in towards the middle of next week and may return to the active pattern similar to this week. These chances for rain will not hit all locations, and spots across Missouri and southern Illinois are likely to remain hotter and drier through next week, which could cause stress to crops. Temperatures will be more mild across the north, but could see some warmth before next week's front settles in as well. Severe weather will continue to be watched as wind or hail damage at this stage of development would be catastrophic. Closer to home in Fort Dodge, it's currently partly cloudy, lightly breezy, and 73 degrees. Keeping an eye on the ag news, markets, and weather so you don't have to, I'm Helena McNamee, KWMT.
3: I'm Joe Jaden with the Connoisseur Media Sports Update. High school sports got underway yesterday. Dodger girls tennis lose at Des Moines Roosevelt 10-1. The lone point occurred courtesy of number 3 doubles Tegan Lotz and Brooklyn Calupec. The St. Edmund girls tennis team defeated Iowa Falls Alden at home 5-4. Winners in singles Chloe Palmer, Abby Huss, Sophia Schlenz, and Olivia Andrew. Schlenz and Andrew also win their doubles match. The Gales 1-0 to start the season. Here's head coach Sean Neverman.
4: After only a week of practice, it was good to see the girls get out on the court against other players, but we obviously see we're not just going to roll through all the competition this year like we have in years past, so they got a lot of stuff to work on, but at least we know what we need to work on now, so heading into practice tomorrow and work on what we can and get better and see where we can go.
3: St. Edmund Volleyball's in training camp as they get ready for the 2026 season under head coach Lindsey Heffernan. Last year, the team went 10-22. St. Edmund returns varsity experience in Chloe Palmer, Eden Horn, Abby Huss, and Ella Vondi. St. Edmund opens on Thursday, August 27th at home against Eagle Grove. Head coach Lindsey Heffernan talked about the upcoming season.
5: We're getting a ton of reps in practice right now this week. We're hitting hard just on what our serve, receive, and defense looks like, making sure that we can get a pass up to create some offense. And next week we'll dive a little bit more into some more offensive plays and work a little bit more on what our offense looks like. But I told the girls, you know, first couple of days that we want to make sure that we are not getting outplayed, not getting outconditioned, things that we can control. Our attitude and effort is up, and then once again, some of that accountability and just leadership on the court.
3: Iowa fourth-year offensive linemen Trevor Lauk and Cade Pieper have been named to the 2026 Lombardi Award watch list. Iowa fifth-year linebacker Jaden Montgomery has been named to the 2026 All-State Werfel Trophy watch list. The Hawkeyes open the 2026 season on September 5th against Northern Illinois at home at 3:15. Iowa Cubs baseball double up St. Paul 6-3 at the Minor League Baseball Field of Dreams game at Dyersville last night. The Cubs are now 46-66 and will host St. Paul back in Des Moines tonight at 6:35. Caitlin Clark and the Indiana Fever defeat the New York Liberty last night 106-92. Clark 22 points, 10 assists, 4 rebounds in the win. The Fever are now 21-12 on the season. And I'm Joe Jaden with the Connoisseur Media Sports Update.
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0: That's the day she left Tulsa. 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Paul Jackson with you on a Wednesday morning.
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I love it. I want some more of it. That's Tim McGraw, True Country, AM 540 KWMT, where you hear the legends of country music, Joe Stampley, and all these things.

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1: It's not as big as a P.T. Barnum and Bailey tent, but nevertheless, the theme that Iowa State Extension and Outreach in particular is taking to the Farm Progress Show for that tent this year is highlighting technology and what the university does as far as research and development to benefit farmers and agriculture in general. So whether it be drones, precision ag, see and spray, weed control, robots, you name it, that will be the theme. And I know that Madeline Westenberg has probably some weather-related fun things to do, so that should be a good time as well. Farm Progress Show is a huge gathering, and what a beneficial place to showcase your efforts in research and development.
2: I'm definitely looking forward to visiting you guys when we are at that show, so that'll be definitely a lot of fun. 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
2: Hey, I guess we got to. I mean, we talk this much, don't we? 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I'm Helena McNamee.
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11: 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I'm Roger McCohen. 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But a recent tax court case is a reminder that if those transactions aren't properly documented, the IRS may rewrite the tax result. I'll be back in a moment with the details.
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One more ag report for you from the American Ag Network after Freddie Fender. Paul Jackson, glad to be hanging with you on a Wednesday.

She's a super kind of woman. Freddie Hart, True Country AM 540 KWMT, where you hear the legends of country music. Paul Jackson with you, kicking off the 1 o'clock hour on a Tuesday. I've been around long enough to know. Here's John Schneider.

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1: 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You hear the legends of country music here. Hank Snow, I Don't Hurt Anymore.
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7: Cattle market has dipped on the day, but a rally with some tech support for the Hawks. 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I'm Susan Littlefield. The WASDE report shared a mostly bearish outlook for cattle and beef markets. Beef production for 26 was decreased by 321 million pounds as fed cattle slaughter speeds are lower than they say anticipated. And the market isn't seeing as many cow slaughter either. The quarterly steer price projections for 26-27 were disheartening compared to last month's estimate, as steers in the third quarter are expected to average 242, and the fourth quarter of 26 expected to average 245. We are looking at the box beef numbers on the day. Hi.

0: Choice up 247 and Selects up 40. As for the pork on the WASDE report, it says the market for 26 production was lowered by 79 million pounds as slaughter speeds are lower. This is the American Ag Network.
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0: September corn 16 and a half higher on the day, 453 and a quarter. December 476 and three quarters, up 16 and a quarter. September soybeans 1160 and a half, up 9. And November 1178 and a quarter, up 9 and a half. Soybean meal September 30770, up 270. Oil September 6881, up 24. Chicago wheat September 651 and a quarter, up 21. Kansas City September 724 and a half, up 25 and a quarter, as Minneapolis has September 672, up 13. August 5 cattle 230.75 down 2. October down 242, 223.90. The August feeders 346.32 down 385. September 339.60 down 565. August lean hogs 95.62 down 25. October 83.97 up 65. Class 3 milk August 16.61 down 1. 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

That was the number one country song from Dan Seals and Maria Osmond, and Meet Me in Montana. First time for everything, Little Texas before that. And here we go. We go on with George Strait.

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1: The stock market has dipped on the day, but a rally with some tech support for the Hawks. You're listening to the American Ag Network. I'm Susan Littlefield. The WASDE report shared a mostly bearish outlook for cattle and beef markets. Beef production for 26 was decreased by 321 million pounds as fed cattle slaughter speeds are lower than they say anticipated. And the market isn't seeing as many cow slaughter either. The quarterly steer price projections for 26-27 were disheartening compared to last month's estimate, as steers in the third quarter are expected to average 242, and the fourth quarter of 26 expected to average 245. We are looking at the box beef numbers on the day, higher, choice up 247 and selects up 40. As for the pork on the WASDE report, it says the market for 26 production was lowered by 79 million pounds as slaughter speeds are lower. This is the American Ag Network.
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1: September corn 16 and a half higher on the day, 453 and a quarter. December 476 and three quarters, up 16 and a quarter. September soybeans 1160 and a half, up 9. And November 1178 and a quarter, up 9 and a half. Soybean meal September 30770, up 270. Oil September 6881, up 24. Chicago wheat September 651 and a quarter, up 21. Kansas City September 724 and a half, up 25 and a quarter, as Minneapolis has September 672, up 13. August live cattle 230.75 down 2. October down 242, 223.90. The August feeders 346.32 down 385. September 339.60 down 565. August lean hogs 95.62 down 25. October 83.97 up 65. Class 3 milk August 16.61 down 1. 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

0: Oh, are you happy, baby? Dottie West, True Country 540 KWMT. Hi, everyone. Dale in with the music on the PM show. Let me check my playlist for this hour. We're going to hear from the Everly Brothers, Don and Phil. Coming up, Loretta Lynn. And also, Mark Chestnut, straight ahead.
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Everly Brothers, Don and Phil, All I Have to Do is Dream. Great song from the 50s. You got a child of the 50s working on the radio this afternoon. Tim Dale Iker bringing on Loretta. Here's Loretta's life story and a song. Loretta Lynn.

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6: When the storm clouds build in central Iowa, we'll keep you informed with the Severe Weather Advisor on KWMT. 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
7: Here's the AM 540 KWMT weatherology forecast. A mix of clouds and sun this afternoon, with daytime highs approaching 86. Winds out of the east, 5 to 10 miles per hour. Chance of thunderstorms tonight, lows level off around 67, partly cloudy skies. Cloudy skies expected tomorrow, thunderstorms likely, daytime highs approaching 79. From the Weatherology Weather Center, I'm staff meteorologist Laura Lockwood. Currently, it's 84 degrees.
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Lone Star Band, Tell Her, True Country, KWMT. Before that, we heard from the Highwaymen, Waylon, Willie, Johnny, and Chris. Sawyer Brown next, Mark Miller and the Boys, True Country, KWMT.

0: disappointed at the truth. Seems like everybody's going country these days. There's Alan Jackson. Right before that, we heard from ETC, Earl Thomas Conley, TDE, here on your True Country Station, KWMT.
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There's old Waylon. Waylon Jennings this time, True Country, KWMT. The Desert Rose Band, here's Chris Hillman and the boys.

A reminder, here's some live music that's going to be played up at Webb, Iowa. And that is going to be this Friday evening, the 14th, 7 till 9 p.m. at Jackson's Bar in Webb, Iowa, which happens to be the hometown of the William Lawson Band. William and Addie and Jake and all of them. And, of course, in the band now, the one and only Johnny Button and Vanessa Keniston. So they're going to be playing William Lawson Band this Friday evening, 7 till 9, at Jackson's Bar in Webb, Iowa. And we'll be telling you more about their schedule, too, as we go along. Playing some live music all around the area here. Going back for one from John Michael, Montgomery.

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See, I've got a reminder for you here. The Domestic Sexual Assault Outreach Center will be having its annual online auction that's coming.

Classy country for you right there. Big hit from the 60s, Carl and Pearl, Butler. Your two country station, KWMT, right before that we heard from Trace Adkins. We've had quite a few rainy nights here of late. Here's Eddie Rabbit.

0: EPA and the Department of the Interior. Meta is joining forces with building trade unions.
1: Meta is partnering with the North American Building Trades Unions to support skilled trades workers across the country and build AI data centers. The tech giant behind Facebook and Instagram, and the union announcing the Future is for Everyone Fund, designed to grow their investment and scale their efforts together over time. In a joint statement, Meta and the union says they share a commitment to ensuring these workers have real access to the training, credentials, and full-time jobs required for the AI build-out. The North American Building Trades Unions represents 3 million construction workers. Frank Lanza, Fox News.
0: Tropical storm Cristobal has formed in the Atlantic. Forecasters say there are no watches or warnings up yet. I'm Lee Silicera. 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
2: Here's the AM 540 KWMT weatherology forecast. Chance of thunderstorms tonight, otherwise partly cloudy skies. Lows dip down to about 67, winds out of the east, 5 to 10 miles per hour. Thunderstorms likely tomorrow, daytime highs approaching 79, overcast skies. Storms likely tomorrow night, lows dip down to about 65, cloudy skies expected. From the Weatherology Weather Center, I'm staff meteorologist Laura Lockley. Currently, it's 84 degrees.
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Earlier on the show here this afternoon, I mentioned the William Lawson Band. They're playing at, well, in his hometown, William's hometown, Webb, Iowa, at Jackson's Bar this Friday evening, 7 till 9. William Lawson Band, William and Hattie and Johnny Button and Vanessa Keniston. They got a busy weekend, actually. Then on Saturday night, you folks down Allison, Iowa area,